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0: 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We'll be out investigating.
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Tower 619. The 100-foot station mark is going to be Clare Castle and Mayville orbital position. Everybody else in position is 4336 or Clare Castle for 300-foot mark.

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0: 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I'm going to establish Mayville Court command.
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1: Our client came from command. Do you have a 360?
2: That's right, Chief. It's going to be through the rear with a walkout basement. Definitely going to see it beyond the side delta of the building. We're going to get the homeowner and residents out of the home. We have an odor at the garage on side Bravo building. Maybe it's a reading here in just a second. Okay, we're at two in front, three in the rear with a walkout. Metering on the delta side, near the odor. I'm right outside the garage and you're working at the homeowners out. Do you need anybody else up there with you?

There's just nothing that brings up your message. We're okay, no issues. Okay.

So this year zero parts per million H2S, zero parts per million of CO, 20.9 on oxygen. We're going to make our way into the house now. Don't come directly to your readings and you're making your way into the house.

0: 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Single story, date here, Southern Evan. We'll be out there.
1: Long for 40.
2: I just think you can drive as well. Confirming that report.
1: Construct engine 6 weeks. Bravo 2020.

Terminator from Tower 619. Go ahead, Tower 619. Reading into the home are unchanged. Also, over inside the home is going to be isolated to the garage. We're continuing to investigate in the garage. I get direct. Readings are unchanged inside. You don't have an odor. It's going to be isolated to the garage.

0: command from Loudon. You were 10 minutes into your incident.
1: Loudon, direct 10 minutes. 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They're still investigating. We're going to hold the channel meetings for just a few more minutes.
0: 2022.
1: Command from Tower 15.

Tower 6-9 Tango. 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This could be the source of our odor. The tank is empty. We'll just have the tower come down with core. We'll blow some fresh air in the garage. Then readings are unchanged. Zeros across the board with 20.9 on oxygen. Took him directions on a propane tank, and it is empty. You want the tower to come down there. Are you good with just the tower and releasing everybody else? That's 13. I'm here. Power 619. Go ahead and pull down to the cul-de-sac and meet up with your officer. Right around the Vermeva Port Command.

0: We'll just have the tower come down with core. We'll blow some fresh air in the garage. Then readings are unchanged. Zeros across the board with 20.9 on oxygen. Took him direct. Found a propane tank. It is empty. You want the tower to come down there. Are you good with just the tower and releasing everybody else?
1: That's 13.
0: Come here. Power 619. Go ahead and pull down to the cul-de-sac and meet up with your officer. Mark Loudon from Ava Port Command.
2: Command.
0: First, I had an issue with the propane tank in the garage. The propane tank is empty. Readings are unchanged. We're going to have Tower 619 use the fan and just put some ventilation into it. We're going to hold Tower 619, terminate command, release the channel, and switch everybody else back.
2: Loudon's direct. 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

AM603, response 6 Bravo, box 6389, Kilo, fire alarm 33801, Artful Lane. And box 60389 Hilo, fire alarm 3801 Archbold Lane, Cross Street, Fox Police Lane, call from one company 2031.

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0: Can you confirm if they had talked to somebody on site? I'm talking to the renter at the dispatch address, and he said that there's no alarm that he's aware of.
1: The notes I have, they spoke to the homeowner, but they did not provide the proper passcode.

Medic 635, advancing on 615 Charlie, respond 6 Bravo, about 62426, Jeff Payne, 45943, Marines Road. Medic 635, advancing on 615 Charlie, respond 6 Bravo, about 62426, Jeff Payne, 45943, Marines Road, cross.

Base engine 624 responses, Bravo left 6246, chest pain 45943, Marine Road. 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

0: Medics 35, advanced engine 615 Charlie, advanced engine 624, responding 6 Bravo, Washington 426, chest pain, 45943 Mary's Road, Cross Street, Covey Court, Metal Arc Drive.
1: Medic 617 Charlie respond 6 Bravo box 60517 Kilo, sick person 17190 Quail Creek Circle.
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1: Okay, we checked the dispatch address, talked with the person on scene there, the alarm. We checked the main house as well. Nobody answered there. We checked around. No signs of any hazards. We're ready.
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Poor Delta, Box 41280, Structure Fire, 225 Walker Road. 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Poor Delta, Box 41280, Structure Fire, 225 Walker Road. 2111.

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1: Hi Charlie, respond, 4 Delta, Box 412A, Structure Fire, 225 Walker Road.

0: 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Loudon, please answer. This is 23. We're on the scene. Please throw a signal for me. We got normal conditions. We got our own water. I'll be out investigating.
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engine 624, main scene with 635 Charlie, respond. 6 Bravo, knock 62427, vehicle accident, 9 Park Boy, Max Wolverine. Main engine 624, advanced ambulance 635, Charlie response, 6 Bravo, box 62427, vehicle accident, intersection of Loudoun County Parkway, Maxwell Road, 2117.

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1: Bomb direct, 2122. Medic 666, engine 606, responding 6 Bravo. Bomb 6061, trouble breathing. 43841 Dodge Terrace, unit 100, Austria Terrace. 13-year-old female. Has a rash, trouble breathing. 2122. Truck 606, 10606 Bravo, response 6 Bravo, box 6230.

Truck 606, 1060 Bravo, response 6 Bravo, box 6230. Fire alarm, Parkside Center, 435 over Rush Street, report. 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

Yes, this is 4th Charlie Fox, Bravo Box 60223, the Sheriff's Office, Hirsch Road, North Hazard Avenue. Yes, this is 614 Charlie, response, this is Bravo Box 60223, the Sheriff's Office, Hirsch Road, North Hatcher Avenue, 2126.

0: loud engine and drug seekers are on the scene. 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We'll be out in seconds.
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1: Christian is 602, respond 6-5-0, box 602-23, to Sheriff's Office, Hirsch Road and North Hatcher Avenue. Christian 602, respond 6-5-0, box 602-23, to Sheriff's Office, Hirsch Road, North Hatcher Avenue, 2129.

0: rescue 602, responding 6 Bravo, Box 60223, First Central Office, 1 Brick Cat Out, in the area of Hurst Road, near Fasher Avenue, Sheriff's Office, and Ambulance 614 Charlie on 2131. Med 617 Charlie from Loudon checking status.
1: Okay, we're going to be playing with Pager.
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1: Currently.
0: Sheriff's office will be walking the subject through the intersection to you. You won't be able to get through the cruisers.
1: Okay, just confirming we don't need to move from our location.
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0: 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On the site, basement flooding, owner unknown, had a metal water off, 2138.
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Family 15 Charlie, Unit 625 State, Permanent 611, 612-6109, Chest Pain, 412 Bailey Court. 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

Medic 25 Charlie, Dan Salmon, 615 Charlie, Paramount, 611, Responding 6 Bravo, Box 61109, Chest Pain 412, Bailey Corp, Cross Street, North Elmore Avenue. 19-year-old male, chest pain, private heart rate, 2332. 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

816 problem, 65 miles, 646, 11, sick person, 44287, Misty Creek Blade. Well, 646 Bravo, 6 Bravo, 646 11, Creek Person, 44287, Mr. Creek Blaze, cursive, Maddox Run Place, 72 male, 2255.

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Cross the West Wing for 9 minutes. Ninety-one-year-old male, 2215.

Structure fire. Number 20, Fort Evans Road, Northeast. Structure fire. Number 28, Fort Evans Road, Northeast. Building 11. Pursuit Meadows Lane, Northeast. Just looking at the structure, 2323.

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This is Structure Fire, number 28, 43rd Northeast. Building number 11, South Street Meadows Lane, Northeast. Structure 2024.

0: 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Alpha. I have command for your arrival. Engine 620 has its own order restriction along the front door.
1: Okay, 604 is okay.
0: The X-ray will be much too out.

on from it. He's coming by Charlie, it's clear. 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He's walk down. We got Jerry's always all the way before his Terry's on into

0: Can you just do 20 from trust as well? Go ahead. We do have a slight haze in the laundry room. I'm trying to look at what the source is. Command direct.
1: I'm checking your status.
0: We're okay.
2: Rescue 620 from Loudoun. She's 620.
0: Go ahead, Loudoun.
2: When you are responding.
0: Yeah, we're actually in there.
2: Roger, 2327.

0: We're in investigation mode right now, trying to run the source for the haze and under it. I just keep calling, pointing in his station with their apparatus.
1: I'm direct. Also on the scene. Follow Stuart Evans Road Command. Command to all coming units not already on the scene. Take your time position stage.

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I do. 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
0: 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We're going to continue to investigate. 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

Fearless 66, ambulance 623, respond 6, Bravo Box 6203, uncle 11, Floyd Terrace. 906, ambulance 623, respond to Bravo. Cautious person, 19211, Floyd Terrace, Cross Street, Tap Arsenal Terrace, 43-year-old female, 2359.

0: Bravo. 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That'll mitigate all hazards. 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
1: Investigation, bro. 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

0: last minute decision for Sherry. 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
0: doing a warm activation.
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0: We're out with property representatives. 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

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Team is 622 responding. 6 Marlow, box 62203, unconscious person. 1-2-1-1, Swig Terrace, Cross Street. 43-year-old, high blood pressure.

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Medic 600 Charlie, respond. 4 Bravo, Box 439 82, mutual to Fairfax County. Duration of road. Medic 25 Charlie, respond. 4 Bravo, Box 439 82, mutual to Fairfax County. 408 Seneca Road, 81-year-old male, 0017.

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1: 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With no power, there's no way to reset it. We've made the system watch this new water.
2: Okay.
0: Under it. Thank you.
1: All right. Have a good night. Thank you.
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2: 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I'll be a malfunctioning generator.

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1: We're going to be loud. Right now we have natural ventilation along with the positive pressure fan running to the limits inside the structure.
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1: Zero readings in the basement. Zero readings on number four, number one or. We have 5 o'clock meeting on the number two or. Probably be on the scene here for probably another 15, 20 minutes to ventilate that. We'll be clearing. Clear the calls is a dust from a propane generator.
0: Primary, 6 7 last check 0146.

325 Charlie, responsive Bravo, Fox 618, Justin, Falcon's Landing. Medic 625 Charlie, respond 6 Bravo, 618 10, chest pain, Falcon's Landing, 20530, Falcon's Landing Circle, Unit 217, 8-year-old female, 0207.

1610, Chesapeake. 205-30, Pegasus Sandy Circle, room 217. ACL female, chest pain. Zero two ten.

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if I did a full response, zero kilo through a lane place. Decision 608, make sure Sierra 4, response 6 Bravo, block 2008, kilo, chest pain, 97008, the lane place, cross street, Fillmore Road, 80-year-old female, 032.

your 4 responding 6 Bravo Box 68, double jerk kilo chest pain 3700 Elaine Place, Crosby Wellington Drive, Philamont Road. Year-old female having trouble breathing and chest pain. Patient recently diagnosed with blood clots, requesting no sirens. 0325.

Medic 625 Charlie, engine 618 Bravo, respond 6 Bravo, box 61820, trouble breathing, 115. Medic 625 Charlie, engine 618 Bravo, respond 6 Bravo, box 61820, trouble breathing, 115, Hennepin Chase, cool.

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Fire alarm. 2-2-0-1, Federalist Trail Terrace.

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Paramedic 609, responding 6 Bravo, Box 0921, fire alarm 22701, Silver's Trail Terrace, Cross Street, Holyoke Terrace, Kirkwood Trace Terrace. 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

loud from paramedic engine 609 on the scene. I got a 2/2 in the row. Nothing ever decided out. They'll have no water. 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

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Nothing evident inside Alpha and Bravo. I'm going to have my water out, check it. Lodge direct. Homeowner called in on a line. They thought the fire alarms were activated. They did not see any smoke, but smell of burning odor inside. 0542.

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1: Loudon, we're okay. We've narrowed the source down to Zone 2, ACAC. We've shut the power, shut the gas. Explain to the homeowner, they're going to have ACAC guy come out in a second. We'll be clear up in a minute.
0: Paramedic Attention 609, Lodestar 060.

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Airman attending 623, engine 606, medic 623, medic 623, Bravo 6, Bravo Box 623, 54, name of vehicle accident. Bravo Greenway eastbound on Providence Boulevard. Airman 606, medic 623, medic 623, 54, name of vehicle accident. Bravo Greenway eastbound at Providence Boulevard. Automatic crash notification 064.

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Just along with Bula. Automatic crash notification 0642.

0: not from Midget 605. On the scene, two-story McMansion. 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

0: 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You're asking us to check Broadlands?
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Medic 609 Bravo response to Bravo about 50930 Miss 23646 Edmund Ridge Place. Medic 609 Bravo response to Bravo about 6093 Illness 23646 Edmund Ridge Place, Cross Street, Beacon Bluff Court. 38-year-old female 0653

Medic 609 Bravo, 6-5 Box 609 Authority, Illness 23646, Edmund Rich Forest Street, Deacon Bluff Court. 38-year-old female, fair illness, feeling disoriented. Numbness in her limbs, 0654.

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Vertigo and dizziness.

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Receiving 606 Bravo, response 6 Bravo, box 60611, foreign illness, 438, correction, 43981, Maiden Creek Court. 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Get any. 71-year-old male. And his extremities, also complaining of dizziness, is on the phone with 988 in reference to his depression.

Medic 625 Charlie, engine 6-1, responding 6-5-11-0, trouble breathing, 116 North Fillmore Avenue, Cross Street, East Dartmouth Drive, East Holly Avenue. Trouble breathing. 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

Medic 622 response, it's Bravo Box 622-00 from call of injury. 4370, Heatherstone Terrace. Medic 622 response, it's Bravo Box 622-00 for fall of injury. 4370, Heatherstone Terrace, unit number 106, Cross Street, Stonehaven Drive. 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

Medic 622 responding, 6 Bravo Box 622 double zero, injured from a fall, 43870 Heatherton Terrace, apartment 106, Cross Street, Stonehaven Drive, Thornberry Square. Sitting here now, fall from his bed, unable to get up.

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0: 02 is okay. 0914. 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

0: That's negative. Just to note that there are several bus drivers have reported via radio disruption fire. Updated notifications stated fire on a deck.
1: Okay, Loudon. We sent a couple to you. Is that all you had to say at East Richardson Lane and Burville? Okay.
0: That's directly. Units responding to Maker Crown Drive, Pinkers Drive, exception of Company 2, all units stage, Bristol Road. 0916.
2: And Pentecost Drive. 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I do have an address needed. I'll be on investigative. I'll get back to the situation in a moment.
3: From EMS 622. You can probably just hold this address here in 622. We're paying that here. Anyways, it's under control.
1: Yeah, I'm on the scene now. Trying to get their right address. 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Are you direct? 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Holding rescue engine 602. Is everybody else in the service? 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
0: Loudon, copy. 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Maker Crown, Pinkers Drive. Time 602 holding rescue engine 602. 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

6 Bravo Box 6 18 19 for sick person. The ridge is showing. Medic 615 Charlie at 611, respond 6 Bravo Box 6 18 19 for sick person. The ridge at Sterling, 465 55 Leesburg Pike, unit number 272, Cross Street North Sterling Boulevard. 80-year-old female, 0918.

6615 Charlie Engine 611 responding 6 Bravo Box 61819 Illinois 3 Sterling 46555 Leesburg Pike Unit 272 Cross Street North Town Boulevard Potomac D Road 80-year-old female arm pain 0919

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0: 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The address will be 01 Mendenhall Court. As reported on 6 Delta, units are in service.
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19 minutes, 60 on Bravo, 6 Bravo, about 60 on 37 of your accident. Arcola Boulevard at Loudoun County Park, West. Engine 619, medic 60 on Bravo, 6 Bravo, about 60 on 37 vehicle accident. Arcola Boulevard at Loudoun County Parkway. Bell medic crash notification, 1027.

1996-09 Bravo responding to Bravo about 6037 vehicle accident, Arcola Boulevard, Loudoun County Parkway. 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

0: Tower 619 from Exit Zero, I'm Robert. Exit 619. We continue on our old docks. We're going to go down to Pebble Run and turn around if you want to check out our cola. 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

0: 635 Charlie Truck 611, 6 Bravo Mock 1106, trouble breathing. 45324 Gable Square. Medic 635 Charlie Truck 611, 6 Bravo Mock 1106, trouble breathing. 45324 Gable Square, Crossford Glen Drive. 68 Gold Mail, 1105.
1: 6000, enter from Fall Lewis Hill Apartment, 1000 West Washington Street, Apartment 202, cross through Windy Hill Road, Chestnut Street. 2-year-old female, Fall, unable to get up. 1106. Medic 615 Charlie from Lava checking status.
2: Okay.
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3635 Charlie. 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
2: We had a homeowner flagged down inside Charlie. Reports over here on Tippett Hill Drive. Just want to bring over to our unit and come in this back.
0: All right, I've made my way to side Charlie. Where are you?
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0: Truck 611. We've made access inside Charlie.
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0: 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Bravo Paramedic, engine 623, engine 303, truck 438, truck 606, rescue 635, medic 625, Charlie, battalion chief 603, battalion chief 601, safety 603, EMS 601, operation 600, respond 705, structure fire 2205, or Manning Square, Cross Street, Whitcomb Square.
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0: 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From the site, 1138.
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1: Go ahead, Trucks 11.
0: We're on the scene. Two-story, middle of the road, townhouse. Looks like occupants are out.

0: command for RC 635, left all case. Strike for report, through the rear, nothing evident.
1: Okay, RC 635, nothing evident. Right, 624, I see you pulling up. Advise your water supply and your conditions, please.
2: Chief, we're on the scene. We have our own water. We're straight against the quarter headline, front door. We'll be on investigating.
1: Okay, I'm direct also giving you your 360.
2: 360, probably, don't see. Second agent.
3: Battalion 604 from the truck 611.
1: Truck 611, go ahead.
3: Alright. Truck 611, RC 635, we're on Division 2, investigating an odor. Occupant advised to turn on the AC and the washing machine and got an odor inside the structure. To the attic door for the HVAC unit. Basement clear. The washing machine has nothing around it.
1: Okay, truck 611. You got yourself in rescue 635, energy 624 investigation mode. Bob, all of you. No, I gotta take it.
4: To the front. I'm going to leave with basement 1 and 2 with a deck on floor number 1.
1: Okay, I'm direct. 1 and 2. Thank you.

0: Lava from Battalion 601. As reported, a two-story in front, two-story in the rear, Miller Rotunda. Nothing you haven't, Alpha and Charlie. I'll go to staff to Manny Square Command, position on the Alpha, the corner. Label 4 is Basin 1 and 2, or 6, correction, trucks are actually doing my 2 out. You correct.
1: Time 2601 on direct, subject command, Alpha Dog Corner. 4 is level Basin 1 and 2, trucks are coming X-ray, your 2 out, 11:45.
0: Truck 6
2: or 6 on command. Good
0: command. Take position on Charlie. Why don't you check the Delta 1 and 2? I got engine 18 checking the Bravo 1 and 2. Break all units from command with the exception of engine 624, 18, truck 6, and rescue 635. All units staged in your assigned location.
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1: Okay.
0: 1147. Medic 635, respond, 6 Bravo Lock 6, 1819 Elmis, 21849, Hawksville High Circle. 35, respond, 6 Bravo Lock 6, 1819 Elmis, 21849.

0: 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I'm trying to recreate this problem.
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0: Command from truck 606. 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
3: Yeah, command.
1: Engine 6.4 is getting odor in the stairwell in 22054. Bravo exposures and Delta exposures have been checked. Going to back to sound investigation. Hold suspension 624. Rescue 635. I'll continue to the balance.
3: Command, on direct. Depends on the improper.

0: earlier the balance.
1: Go ahead, Londra. Depends on getting proper and responding 2205. 624, truck 611, rescue 635. Maintaining command in the channel. 149.

0: 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We'll be investigating the homeowner.
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1: 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There's no hazards. 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

Grand San Miguel 627, 6 Brown Rock, 627-14, Onus 41692, Truly Circle Crater, there, please. Yeah, low blood pressure, dizziness. 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

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Sudden weakness, partial level consciousness, 1350.

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Burlington Truck 425. 6 Bravo Box 61895 on Concourse and Burlington Tokyo 47100 New Plaza Suite 101. 30-year-old male, originally reported unresponsive. No. Will be located in the back of the store near the restrooms. 1436. And 439. I think 39 on scene. 1437.

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Seen Charlie Rose, the engine. Engine 622, engine 620, medic 622, medic 15 Bravo, response 6 Bravo, box 620, 56 Lima. Little O2 Turnpike eastbound, Belmont Ridge Road. Engine 620, medic 622, medic 613 Bravo, 56 Lima, four vehicle accident in the area of Leesburg Pike eastbound, Belmont Ridge Road. Call is unseen. 1446.

0: 6-0-4, power 6-0-2, response 6, Bravo Box 6-0-2-0-0, for an allergic reaction, Harris Teeter, Percival. Number 105, Brazil Gateway Drive, Cross Street, Berlin Turnpike. 35-year-old female, 1447.
1: Engine 622, medic 622, medic 6 is responding, 6 Bravo, 6 2056, Lima, auto accident, Leesburg Pike, eastbound, Belmont Ridge Road. Two vehicle accidents. Crossing is going to be on Leesburg Pike. One vehicle was spun around facing eastbound, should be a dark color sedan involved, unknown injuries. 1447.

Medic 604 Tower 60, responding 6 Bravo Box 60, TW alert reaction. Here's Peter 105, Percival Gateway Drive, Christian Berlin Turnpike, East Main Street. 35-year-old female. Allergic reaction. $14.48.

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0: Wow, for medic 622. We're going over Belmont. We're going to be taking eastbound. It looks like it's going to be a single vehicle in the median closer on the Eon side.
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Perfect. Looking for the last week. 1510. Like 606 responding 6. 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Sterling Elementary School, 200 West Church Road, Cross Street North Aspen Avenue, North York Road. 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Venus hot at 1511.

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I have Hirsch Road, Suite 302, crossing North Hatcher Avenue. 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

0: Medic 635 responding 6 Bravo Box 624 23 in Dreamer Fall 217-85 Filigree Court Suite 100 Crossing the Meat Circle. 73-year-old male fell this afternoon, injury to the head. 1528. Engine 6-0, turn loud.
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0: Bravo, engine 605 responding. 6 Bravo, box 605, 21 illness, 310 Orchard Circle, Cross Street, Beach Street Court. 89-year-old male, sick, weak, unable to stand, request no lights, no sirens. 1544. Medic 623, infant 618, Bravo, responding 6, Bravo, box 618, 10, illness, Falcons Landing Community Center, 20522, Falcons Landing Circle, 84-year-old female, swelling in lower extremities, will be located in the Wellness Center, 1544.
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6635, response 6 Bravo Box 62431, for commercial fire alarm 224-45, Subi Lane. 624, rescue 635, response 6 Bravo Box 62431, commercial fire alarm 224-45, Subi Lane, Cross Street Moran Road. 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

Evasion 607 into 620 responses, Bravo Mike 1301 for public service. Number 10, Carlton Street Southwest. 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On C 5055.

IVM Sphere 7196, 20 responding, 6 level lock, 6301 public service logistics, 110 Carlton Street, Southwest. Wood Street, Southwest, Tocton Circle, Southwest. I'm from the site, needs assistance, getting Paige back into a wheelchair. Be looking in the white van out front of this address, 1556.

Ambulance 625, risk engine 602, respond 6 Bravo Box 2200 for sick person, number 120 North Maple Avenue. 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Unit D Bravo, Cross Street, Wordsworth Circle. 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

0: 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For fire alarm 1560, Valdez in place. Engine 610 responds, 6 Bravo, about 610, 27 Kilo. For fire alarm 1560, Valdez in place, cross street. Birkenstead place. 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
0: 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Clear to MC, Medic 604, responding 6 Bravo Box 60200, illness 120 North Maple Avenue, Cross Street, Wordsworth Circle, East Main Street. 99-year-old female. Engine 610 responding 6 Bravo Box 610 27 Kilo fire 20 Mount Assembly Front Street Berkhamsted Place. 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
1: Number two. 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

paramedic 619, 6 Bravo Box, 6715, Amos, and Compass Hospital Rehab. 19, 6 Bravo Box, 6715, Amos, and Compass Hospital Rehab. 24430 Mill Trent Drive, near 260 Cross Street, Village Center Plaza. 75-year-old male, 1606.

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1: 1608. Medic 619 responding 6 Bravo Box 2715, sick person in Compass Health Rehab, 24430 Millstream Drive, Unit 260, Cross Street, Village Center Plaza, Stone Carver Drive, 72-year-old male, abnormal lab work, possible brain bleed, 1609. Third person, 952 Edwards Ferry Road Northeast Cross Street, Leesburg Bypass. 70-year-old female, cellulitis in the left leg, history of diabetes, 1609.

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Battlefield Parkway Southeast at 267 Derby Pass. Engine 620 medic 614 Charlie 6 Bravo Box 6118 vehicle accident. Battlefield Parkway Southeast at 267 Derby Pass. Federal female from Treadwell 6018. Medic 622.

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1: Please address
0: Burgess
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0: Mass 226, Robot 6203, bonus 19183, Cat Park, Mill Terrace, cross.

Engine 620 Mike, 614 Charlie, responding to Girl Walk 620, 18 vehicle accident at Hill Parkway, southeast of Dulles Greenway. 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Medic 622 responding to Bravo Box 622-036 person 19183 Capertz Mill Terrace Cross Street Swag Terrace 76-year-old male complaining of dizziness, vomiting, unable to move 1620.

0: 614 Charlie, hold around. It's going to be on the aircraft 267. 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
0: He's dispatching an auto accident in front of Lambda Valley High School. Two vehicle accidents. One play of minor injuries.
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1: 1527.

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Riverside Park Bay. 20-year-old female, chest pain, shortness of breath. 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
0: Medic 614 Charlie's got two refusals. We're going to be remaining on.
1: 1639. 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

0: 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Good location. It's going to be just prior to Hemingway Drive in the eastbound lane.
1: 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Eastbound lane, just prior to Hemingway Drive, 1700 hours.

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2: 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The patient was taken by the vehicle that struck them. They are no longer on scene.
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0: 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Just to let you know that we went ahead and called.
1: I'm direct, all LCS, oh no. We're going to go right and they'll be handling the scene. You can make a note that eastbound Farmwell is going to be shut down for an indeterminate amount of time.
0: Well, I'm direct, eastbound Farmwell shut down, 1703.

Medic 613 Bravo, and then 620, 6 Bravo, about 620, 08, confirm assault, 5104, Evan Hill, Northeast. Medic 613 Bravo, and then 620, 6 Bravo, about 620, 08, confirm assault, 5104, Evan Hill, Northeast, Cross Street, Sycamore Drive, Northeast. Assisting LPG 1710.

Medic 613 Bravo, Rescue 620, responding 6 Bravo, about 6308. Injury from assault, C is cold. 510 Fort Evans Road, Northeast, Cost Street, Sycamore Hill Drive, Northeast, Towing Station Drive, Northeast. Call from LPD, 2 for checkout, adult male, complaint of neck pain, 19-year-old male, shoulder pain, pain is cold, 1712.

Command 716-36 Bravo, 6 Bravo, Mach 6108, and you're solid 510, reported her northeast. Command 716-36 Bravo, 6 Bravo, Mach 6108. And you're going to solve problem 0-4-N for the East Cross, Sycamore Drive, Northeast. Assisting LPD 1713.

623, ambulance 610 and 611, 6 Bravo Box, 620, outcomes person, emergency animal shelter. Medic 23, ambulance 610 and 611, 6 Bravo Box, 620, outcomes person, emergency animal shelter, 19520, Medivie Court, Cross Street, 11 Center Police. 20-year-old female, 17-18.

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Advanced 606 Bravo, responding 6 Bravo, about 6.08, injury from assault, seen as cold, 510-4 Gavin Drove, Northeast, Cross 3, Sigma Hunt Drive, Northeast, Tony Station Drive, Northeast. 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

0: Medicaid system. I'm EMS 601, Tower 611, respond 6 Bravo Lock 611 00, cardiac arrest, 110 West Concord Court.
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AOL 615, land strike 1747.

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2: Tower 611 from EMS 601. 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

Medic 609 Bravo, engine 609 responding on 6 Bravo, Fox 609 29 for dual reading. 425-88 Pitlochry Terrace, Cross Street. 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

Engine 624, traffic 06. Columbia Commercial Fire Alarm, Wingman House West Apartments. Engine 624, truck 606, respond 6506, 11, commercial fire alarm, Wingman House West Apartments, 20903, Runnymede Terrace, Unit 241, Crossroads, Gloucester Parkway. Call from the alarm company, 1757.

Truck 606 responding on 6 Bravo, about 60611. For fire alarm, Winkler House, what apartment is 20903 Renamed Terrace, unit number 241, Cross Street, Gloucester Parkway, Cohasset Terrace. For alarm, 4 Zone, apartment 241, 7059.

16 level lock 619 13 auto accident, Loudoun County Parkway, Little River Turnpike. 6 level lock 619 13 auto accident, Loudoun County Parkway, Little River Turnpike. Three vehicle accident,

0: 19 advanced ambulance 627 responding on 6 Bravo Box 1913 4 vehicle. I'm in the area of Loudoun County Turnpike, Little River Turnpike.
1: Engine 622 Rescue 635 respond 6 Bravo Box 6611 commercial fire alarm, Wengler House East Apartments. 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
0: Line County Parkway southbound, just south of Knowles Landing.

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0: 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We'll handle it.
1: Okay, loud and strict.

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1: Go ahead.
0: All right, the scene's been turned over to the sheriff's office. Family has denied a request for a chaplain as of this time. 615 and Tower 611 will be going available.
1: Okay, last strike.
2: My name is 619. The property is on it.
1: Okay, Lantern 611, respond 6516, T24, fire alarm, 21489, Southern Magnolia Square. 611, respond 6516, T24, fire alarm,

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Caller's on scene. Fire alarm's going off inside the residence, 1826.

Medic 613, respond 6 Bravo, 5-16, Kilo, psychiatric emergency, 2-1, correction, 0179, Gleesville Road, finish hot. Medic 613, respond 6. Twenty-one-year-old female, teen top, 1830.

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0: 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Respond 6 Bravo, Block 6.314, sick person, Loudon Station, 22050 Eastside Drive, Cross Street Gramercy Park Drive, 67-year-old male, 1831.

Mila 613, Mila 613, Charlie responding 16 Bravo, Box 613, 6 in Kilo, for psychiatric emergency. Scene is hot. 20179 Gleedsville Road, Cross Street Woodside, Place Diggins Court. 21-year-old female. Possible overdose. Scene is hot. 1833. 623 Bravo, responding on 6 Bravo, about 62314 for sick person. Loudon Station, 2205 here, Eastside Drive, Cross Street, Gramercy Park Drive. 67-year-old male, patients experiencing weakness, hard time walking. Stating they'll meet resigns in the lobby, 1834.

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0: Ambulance, ambulance, 627 responding, 6 Bravo Fox, 627 double zero, injured from a fall, 41577 Arlington Oaks Drive, Concrete, Circle. 8-year-old male, falling on the stairs, injury to the upper arm, 1841.
1: Loudon from ALS, 613.
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1: Is the scene still hot on this hijackage protocol?
0: Station on the we believe near hot. Sheriff's Office is not on scene at this time.
1: Copy that. Both 13 units are currently stationed.

Medic 625 Charlie, Medic 615 Charlie, EMS 601 Engine 618 Bravo respond. 6 Bravo, Box 618-16, cardiac arrest, 109 Harvest Lane. Medic 625 Bravo, Box 618-16, cardiac arrest, 109 Harvest Lane, Crush Park Hill.

Medic 6 Victor Charlie, 615 Charlie, MS 601, engine 618 Bravo, responding to Bravo Box 61816. Critical arrest, 109 Harvest Lane, Cross Street, Park Hill Lane, and South Cottage Road. 57-year-old female, newly reported unconscious. 6619 engine. Found in a closet, Autumn Day Terrace, Cross Street, Jade and Terrace, 79-year-old male, 1848.

Private 619 engine 609 responding 6 Bravo Box 60923, injury from fall, 42754 Autumn Day Terrace, Cross Street, JFF Terrace, and September Sun Square. 79-year-old male fell, injury to the head, 1850.

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Medic 617 Charlie, response 6 Bravo, about 605, 13 Kilo, overdose 39072, Fidget Bottom Road, Cross Street, Hamilton Station Road, 36-year-old female, 1906.

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1: Engine 624, Medic 635, Charlie, response 6 Bravo, box 3-1106, vehicle accident in the area of West Church Road, Sully Road offbound. Engine 624, Medic 635, Charlie, response 6 Bravo, box 3-1106, vehicle accident in the area of West Church Road, Sully Road northbound. Reporting parking, small smoke from the vehicle, 1940.

0: 24 minutes, 635 Charlie, respond. 6 Bravo, box 6106, vehicle accident in the area of West Church Road, Silla northbound. Female call is reported being in a vehicle accident, then disconnected. 1949.
1: On the scene, it's possibly going to be on the on ramp at 28 from West Church. We got one Tesla into a ditch. We'll be out checking. Everybody's out of the vehicle.
0: Well, I'm sorry, 1949.